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Fact, after the club, you know what I'm talking about? 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
1: Phonics Talent. Summer Vibes.

0: te halen. En die vibe. 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Hey, kom op, man.
1: Get your money in the air like this. Yeah, yeah.
0: Hey.
1: Fab time.
0: Hey.
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1: 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This is Dr. Dre. 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Thank God it's Friday.

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I said, don't turn things around on me. Like, this is not my fucking problem. 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